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comes the heat, starting tomorrow at noon through Thursday night at 8 p.m. We are under a heat advisory. We're going to have heat index values up near around 106 at times over the next few days. It's Q95.

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tasks requiring effort are hereby canceled. Q95 has declared the official "It Can Wait Until Monday" weekend. Turn it up, ignore the world, rock like no one's watching. Dude, I'm sorry, I was watching. That was f***ing.

With Mel Brooks celebrating his 100th birthday today, it reminded me that we're getting a new Spaceballs next year. Spaceballs 2, or as it's officially called, Spaceballs, the new one, is supposed to be out in April. It's Q95. My name's Jillian. I am getting out of here. Thank you so much for hanging with me. Dr. John is on the way next.

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Played the bass for The Who. They called him The Ox.

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8: 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That's bull spend.

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1: Okay, 9 more minutes.
0: I don't remember this commercial.
1: There they are.
0: The Paul Revere and the Raiders.
1: Boy, look at those effects in 1969.
2: Oh, yeah.
3: Has the jury reached a verdict?
4: Break away.
5: The jury says break away.
1: Yeah. Break away and have a judge.
0: Yeah, what's most interesting is I don't think that's Mark Lindsay singing. Yeah.
6: I know, it couldn't. It didn't sound like
0: it. Yeah, I think it was a studio thing, but a guy in my high school had that car.
6: Worth a lot of money right now.
0: Had the Hurst shifter.
5: Sure. Paul Revere really sold out, man.
1: Yeah, remember when they...
5: Sellouts. Just sad.
0: Cool car.
5: I was there from the beginning, and I'm out.
0: What is the Pontiac Judge GTO edition go for?
6: Depending on the condition,
5: you guys are such nerds about this thing.
6: Run 50 to almost over $100,000, depending on the condition.
0: I'm sorry, Josh, you're poo-pooing this thing.
5: Well, you guys are just nerds about it.
6: What? About
1: you mean cars?
6: Cars
1: yeah. and stuff?
5: I mean, you were literally interrupting a comedic bit I was doing.
6: I'm sorry.
0: Oh, I'm sorry. What was it?
6: Yeah, could you try it again?
0: Yes, I'm sorry. Start over. Do we need context?
7: Or
0: is this a standalone?
5: I can see why you didn't
0: bit,
5: recognize
0: as you like to call it.
5: Why you didn't recognize it as a comedian.

0: I'm just trying to communicate to you, Tom.
1: that certainly is correct. I never associated her with boating.
0: Well, how could you not? Her name's Marina.
1: But I never made that connection.
0: Yeah.
1: Whatever happened to his kids?
0: I don't know.
2: They hopefully changed their name.
1: Yeah. Are you going to take your name when you get married? You're damn right I am.
3: I don't recommend fishing off a bridge.
0: That doesn't seem
3: you catch one and safe. And pretty, I mean, it's
2: you have a long way to go to bring her up.
3: Yeah.
4: Do
3: the fish some favors and don't reel it up 40 feet.
1: It was a bridge in a state road, so I assume it's pretty high off the water. I don't know.
2: He goes back to the other fish. I was flying.
3: Yeah, you were.
0: You're not, fellas, you're not going to believe this.
1: I heard about those flying fish. Guess what?
3: You know how it doesn't kind of hurt normally? Well, this one hurt.
2: Oh, man.
0: It went on for a really long time.
3: Yeah. Gravity and all of it.
5: All around the country and coast to coast. People always say, what do you like most? I don't want to brag. I don't want to boast. I always tell them I like toast.
0: Very nice.
6: Yeah, toast! Yeah, toast!
5: I get up in the morning about 6 a.m. Have a little jelly, have a little jam. Take a piece of bread, put it in the slot. Push down the lever and the wires get hot. I get toast.
6: Yeah, toast! Yeah, toast!
5: Now, there's no secret to toasting perfection. There's a dial on the side and you make your selection. Push to the dark or the light and then, if it pops too soon, press down again. Make toast. When the first caveman drove in from the dregs, didn't know what would go with the bacon and the eggs. Must have been a genius, got it in his head. Plug the toaster in the wall, buy a bag of bread, make toast.
6: Yeah, toast!
7: Oui, monsieur, bonjour, coquette. Oh, croissant, vous avez. Maurice Chevalier, Eiffel Tower. Oh, oui, Marie, baguette, bonsoir. French toast! French toast!
5: In Chicago, we're on the Bob and Tom Show.
6: Yeah, toast!
5: Toast.
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2: 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Here's Christy.
3: Q95 weather, partly cloudy with a high of 92. We're on the air. I don't know if
4: that doesn't. I
3: thought tonight that, down to 75.
5: I thought that muted. I'll have to talk to Eddie about that.
3: Sunny and 94 on Tuesday. Currently 75 degrees.
5: Yeah. So Christy, what
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5: There?
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6: 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We're in the O'Reilly Auto Parts Studios. 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
3: Oh, hi.
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7: Hello.
6: Hello, indeed. 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
6: 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You all situated? 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
5: A couple quick things. We were discussing a couple of announcements made by the recording artist Noah Kahn. He had an unfortunate incident at one of his shows.
9: Noah Kahn.
5: What did I say?
9: Noah Kahn.
6: Is it Kahan or Kahn?
5: It's pronounced Kahn. It's spelled K-A-H-A-N.
9: I'm just doing Chaka Kahn, that's all.
5: Well, Chaka Kahn made an announcement. She goes,
11: does anybody remember me? I'm over here.
6: I feel for you. That's a great song.
5: Oh, Chaka Kahn, Chaka Kahn.
3: I love that song.
5: But Noah was asking people to stop stealing the street signs in Vermont of the town he's from.
3: Mm-hmm.
5: But that I kind of asked the question, what are the best songs about streets? Because there are so many. I mean, there are so many of them.
9: I have a favorite. Mm-hmm. And I would steal this sign.
8: Okay.
9: If I saw an electric avenue.
3: Mm. Oh, that's a good one.
9: I would take
5: right, yeah. I love
6: oh,
5: that
6: yeah.
5: song.
3: What about the one that is Lakeshore Drive? Isn't that a song?
9: Yeah, sure. By Aliota, Haynes, and Jeremiah.
3: Yeah. That was one of your favorites, wasn't it?
9: I loved it.
5: And we talked to the guy that wrote that song and sang that song, and he did a special edition.
3: Oh, that's right.
9: I believe we talked to Haynes.
5: Yeah, that was a huge hit in St. Louis and Chicago.
3: Yeah, we missed it for some reason.
5: And a couple of other spots. Here's a little extra.

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8: Clock. Yep, it's hot, it's humid. High today, 92. Tonight, down to 75. Sunshine, 94.7. Tomorrow, currently sunny and 83 degrees.
9: 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Coming up, Gunner, this afternoon, fish tickets. Hang out with Gunner to find out how you can win those. 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Right now, Christy, I know, first you had the cool concrete patio. Now, decorating
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8: 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And you know, the Wasson people have been in business for generations. They know Indiana soil, weather, and what will work long term. I can't wait to see the final resort. I'll be sharing all the progress with you along the way. 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And, in fact, I get to go home today and see they're going to start planting plants today. I'm so excited. Yeah.
9: Thank you, Wasson's. Mm-hmm. Right now, I'll remind you one more time. You've got some shots at $2,500 several times today. 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

Well, hundreds of millions of dollars will be up for grabs this week in both Mega Millions and the Powerball lotteries. There was no grand prize winner for Friday's Mega Millions, so that jackpot rolls over the half a billion mark. $511 million for tomorrow night's drawing. Q95, good morning, it's Allie. We're not stopped.

Mostly sunny, hot start to the week, 92 today, but the heat index temps into the triple digits, potentially. Same for tomorrow, and then for the first day of July on Wednesday, continued very warm into the 4th of July weekend. Heat advisory and extreme heat warnings in place for most of central Indiana this week. Heads up. 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

Q95 and the Fever have a few days off, much needed rest, because their next several games are going to be on the road. They're playing Vegas this coming Sunday, so they get the week off. 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

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Good luck. Here's Pink Floyd.

Well, a drone show scheduled at White River State Park has been postponed. Star Spangled Sky, supposed to happen Saturday at 7 p.m., was also supposed to have food trucks, face painting, all kinds of other activities, and it was officially postponed late Saturday morning because of weather concerns. Officials are working to reschedule Star Spangled Sky. A new date has not yet been announced. Q95.

0: into my sister's house, and it happened just like that. The guy apparently had been on the phone and just wasn't paying attention. I got 2 bars and 6 screws in my neck now. For the 6-day hospital stay and the 2 surgeries was over $300,000. I just had my husband call Hensley right away. They took care of everything. It definitely happens. So just hire Hensley.
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18: Team USA could not sweep group play with their 3-2 loss to Turkey Thursday night. A match Turkey sealed with a goal in the 98th minute. Turkey's tournament run ended with that win. The U.S. is on to the round of 32 Wednesday. The Americans facing Bosnia-Herzegovina in Santa Clara, California.
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And the Indians took down the Scranton Wilkes-Barre team 6-5 at Victory Field yesterday to split the six-game set. 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

0: IndyCar was off this weekend, but returns for the 4th of July weekend for the Honda Indy 200 at Mid-Ohio over in Lexington, about halfway between Columbus and Cleveland. Last year's winner was Scott Dixon. He's going to be on hand to defend his title. Other racers who won, Pata O'Ward, Alex Palou, Scott McLaughlin, Joseph Newgarden, Will Power. First practice rolls Friday at 3 p.m., and that is on FS2. Q95.
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And then the Commissioner's Cup Championship between New York and Vegas is tomorrow. 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Fever aren't back in action until Sunday. 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Q95 nonstop.

John Bon Jovi had vocal cord issues, had to cancel a bunch of stuff he had planned, got surgery for the vocal cord stuff, had to rehab, essentially teach himself how to sing again, and now he's back at it. He said he's ready to go. Q95.

Speaking of being born on the bayou, feels like the bayou. Oh boy, 90 degrees, feels like temps in the hundreds. Basically all this week. Heat advisories and extreme heat warnings in place for most of central Indiana this week. Heads up. 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

Kosher commandment number 13. Thou shalt not put ketchup on a breaded tenderloin. That's a hate crime. Q95.

0: So when things wrapped up yesterday at the Travelers Championship, Victor Hovland and Scottie Scheffler were all tied up. So they did a tiebreaker, a playoff hole this morning, and Victor Hovland hit a 7-foot birdie putt on the first playoff hole. Scottie Scheffler missed a 4-foot birdie putt. So Victor Hovland grabbed his first win of the season. Q95.
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Well, the knockout round is underway for the FIFA World Cup. Team Canada beat South Africa yesterday to advance. Three matches today, three matches tomorrow. Team USA plays their next one on Wednesday against Bosnia-Herzegovina. It's an 8 o'clock start Wednesday evening. It's Q92.

0: thing all this week. Where's my jam band Junkies? I know my daughter Tori is going to be out at all three Fish shows every day this week at 4:30. You can win tickets for the Friday, July 10th Fish show. Last chance. I'll have them for you. And don't go anywhere. We're going to wrap up the workday 1 hour commercial free next.
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Now you play pretty good fiddle, boy, but give the devil his due. 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

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Johnny said, "Devil, just come on back if you ever want to try again. I done told you once, you son of a bitch,

We're at the very start, 1 hour, commercial free. It's Gunner, Billy Idol, going to be inducted into the Rock and Roll Hall of Fame later this year, along with, let's see, Luther Vandross, Sade, and the Wu-Tang Clan. Yeah, when I think Rock and Roll Hall of Fame, I think Luther Vandross.

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Heads up, people. We are under a heat advisory until Thursday night at 8 o'clock. No fooling. We could see heat index values up to 108 degrees, according to the National Weather Service. Be careful out there.

All right, let's see here. There's going to be nuns, probably some priests. We'll have Touchdown Jesus, the Golden Dome, Notre Dame Stadium, and AC/DC. One of these is not like the other. This is all I know. If Jesus was ever going to come back, that's the place to do it. The AC/DC show at Notre Dame Stadium. Come on, man.

0: Yeah.
1: Hey, a heads up. Big ticket this week, every day at 4:30. Today through Friday, I got your last chance to score Phish tickets. It'll be for their first show at Ruoff, Friday, July 10th.

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1: Caller 8.
0: No, not today. You're caller 9.
1: No way.
0: Yes. Woo. Who is this?
1: This is Chris Alexander.
0: Well, Chris, you got a pair of tickets to see Fish at Ruoff Friday, July 10th. Who are you going to bring with you to the show, man?
1: I'm going to send my girlfriend, Wendy.
0: There you go, man. Well, shout out to Wendy, and congrats. Who you love rocking with the winning tickets from?
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0: Turns out we're pretty great at multitasking. 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

0: 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You won $2,500.
1: I'm shaking. I don't know how to respond. I'm in awe. I never thought I'd get this.
0: Yeah.
1: Thank you so much.
0: Yeah, absolutely. 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I know there's people that go, oh, it's a hoax. 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

0: 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All right.
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1: Steve Miller Band. It's Gunner. All right, I'm back at it tomorrow, man. I got more fish tickets. Big three-night affair out at Ruoff, the 10th, 11th, and 12th of July, 4:30 tomorrow. We'll go into the ticket window, and you could be out at Ruoff for the Friday, July 10th fish show. Good luck. Somebody's got to win them. Might as well be you.
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Hey, we're back at it celebrating USA 250 tomorrow. What kind of great American road trip could you do with $2,500? Huh? 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
1: Well, just in time for the 4th of July, some chefs are saying there are certain foods you should never cook on a grill. And somehow burgers made the list. Hey, it's Battle. Yeah, they claim the fat drips away, you lose flavor, and you're better off using a flat cast iron surface instead. They also say skip grilling filet mignon, pork chops, pizza, most fish, and anything with melty cheese, unless you want to scrape dinner off the grates. By the way, who is throwing pizza on the grill? And look, I respect chefs, but telling people not to grill burgers on the 4th of July feels very un-American. It's like trying to cancel fireworks and freedom at the same time.
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Q95, it's Battle. Of course, we saw some sad news earlier today. A guy that we all saw a lot on Sundays, Chris Johnson, former Tennessee Titan. We saw him play our Colts a lot, run against our Colts a lot. Got diagnosed with ALS last year and talked about it this morning on Good Morning America with Michael Strahan. 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
1: Hey, let me ask you this question for today. And you could be a part of the show. 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Aaron, what has gotten so expensive that it's no longer fun for you?
2: Going to concerts?
1: Yep.
2: I remember when we passed the 100-hour mark for a concert, and I was like, wow. But now I feel like it's 150 to see a show that I really want to see. And, you know, you want to take a date, boom, you're in 300, and you haven't even, you know, gotten drinks or anything, did
1: you? Right.
2: So it's crazy.
1: Yeah, no, trust me, I know. By the way, if you want to save some money on concert tickets, we got a ton of them that we're giving away. Just go to the contest tab over there on our iHeartRadio.